0: Did you know that Byers Airport Subaru is the oldest Subaru retailer in the entire country?
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0: glad you're gonna make a cut.
1: Has already with the wine. Do you want a glass of wine?
2: Yeah, it's gone.
0: Yes, well, yes, have a drink, Joe.
1: On the way.
2: Tony's not there.
3: Ah, remember the time I landed on the shores?
2: What's yours?
3: I'll have a gin and orange, I imagine.
2: There's no chance of a bit of orange juice there.
1: Tell me it's the food for us.
2: Shores are all on my shirt.
3: What was it feel like?
2: Cheers, I think we should give
0: this.
2: I think we should give the young ladies a drink, don't you?
4: Yes.
2: Here you are. Here's that. There you are. Don't get
3: thank you.
2: It's very strong orange juice.
0: Did I let you in the place?
2: Thanks, it's rabbit. Thank you. What's it feel like to be getting older?
0: Oh, it's not too bad, you know, 19.
1: 39 years old.
2: I guess you're not these days.
3: That wig should go now.
2: Jet should know.
1: Oh, I saw Hank Corner. I was having a summer.

0: قاعد يقول لك
1: هسوي بده اياه.
2: Do you want a glass of wine?
3: Yes, well,
0: yes, have a drink, Jeff.
1: On the wagon.
2: Tony's not. Remember the time I landed on the shores?
3: What shores?
2: I'll have a gin and orange, I imagine.
3: There's no chance of a bit of orange juice there.
1: Tell me it's the fruit flush.
3: Shores are all over my shirt.
2: What was it feel like?
3: Cheers, I think we should give the young ladies a drink, don't you?
4: Yes.
3: Here you are, here's the thing. Don't get
0: tired. Thank you.
3: It's very strong orange juice.
0: Did they let you in the place?
3: Since rabbit and so. Thank you.
0: Have a good
3: one. What's a feel like if we get home?